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And quick question, what does entrepreneur Elon Musk have to do with director Mel Brooks? 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Yep, happy birthday to the both of them. 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

0: 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I can buy myself flowers. Accomplished that task in just 112 days. What an achievement. 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
1: After this summer, I'm going to go away for a bit and I'm going to make a new album. 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I swear to God I'll survive.
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11: From the Capital Radio Newsroom, good morning, I'm James Wybrow. An Australian man could face the death penalty in Thailand after being arrested over the death of a teenage girl. Kiara Parker reports.
12: Simon Carman is continuing to be questioned on the suspicion of murder after he was arrested trying to fly out of Bangkok. The 46-year-old was captured on CCTV holding hands with the 17-year-old girl at his hotel. He was then seen leaving the hotel with a suitcase. Police reportedly found Tanchanok Don Homler's naked body in a suitcase along a railway line not far from the hotel where Simon Carman was staying. Thai media reports there were signs of a struggle inside the hotel room and he had scratch marks on his neck and arms.
11: In other news, the federal government will double the penalties for tech giants who fail to enforce the under-16 social media ban. The maximum fine for breaches will increase from just under $50 million to $99 million. The eSafety Commissioner will also have greater powers to ensure companies are complying with the law. Senior Minister Murray Watt says the changes will keep children safe online.
13: We're really pleased that Australia is leading the world already with our social media laws, but we want them to work even better than they are. You know, so far we've already been able to deactivate over 5 million accounts for younger people, but we know that we need to take stronger action.
11: Overseas, the United States has launched a fresh round of strikes on Iran in the Strait of Hormuz. The US military says the attacks have been launched in direct response to continued Iranian aggression against commercial shipping. And the death toll from Venezuela's earthquakes have climbed past 1,400, with more than 3,000 others injured. Rescuers are still scrambling to reach survivors, with tens of thousands of people still missing. The Dolphins have triumphed over the Warriors 26 points to 24 in the NRL last night. The result marks 8 straight wins for Redcliffe. Dolphins coach Christian Wolf says it was a performance his side should be proud of.
14: I just loved our bravery. We hung in, we defended really well when things weren't going our way, and yeah, when it really mattered, we found the points that we had to.
11: In yesterday's other results, the Panthers have slumped to a second straight defeat, going down to the Cowboys 26-12. The Seagulls defeated the Storm 30 points to 4. At the FIFA World Cup, England has defeated Panama 2-0 in their Group L match. Croatia took down Ghana 2-1. Live now, Colombia take on Portugal to see who wins Group K. Democratic Republic of Congo are playing Uzbekistan. Later today, Algeria take on Austria and Jordan face Argentina. In the AFL, Carlton has defeated West Coast 117-64, wins also for Collingwood over Richmond, and Port Adelaide recording an upset over the Adelaide Crows in Showdown 60. And in Super Netball, the Melbourne Vixens are through to the grand final, defeating West Coast Fever by 11 goals. That's the latest news update from the Capital Radio newsroom. I'm James Wybrow.
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0: Going to be cloudy with a medium chance of showers today, with more rain anticipated for your Monday as well. Goulburn going for a top of 12 degrees, Braidwood also at 12 today, and in Canberra a max temp of 13 degrees.
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Hey, how you doing? It's Brad with you right now, and I'm going to press play on this number one song from Olivia Rodrigo. Stupid song.

0: For all of Goulburn's best music, you're just going to play Eagle FM. And not too long now, an artist who has a very high opinion on carbonara.
1: 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And there should never be peas in a carbonara, okay? 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
0: to fall in love. 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

0: Easily my favorite song from the video game Grand Theft Auto 5. And, you know, speaking of which, I've already put my pre-order in for GTA 6. Cannot wait for that in November. Hey, how you doing? It's Brad joining you on your Sunday. And in the next 5 minutes, I'm going to hit play on some Five Sauce on your Sunday, as well as some Bruno Mars by Eagle FM.
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0: 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Oh yeah, that's Beck. She's going to take over now for the rest of your afternoon. 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Some Duke Dumont to play right after your news. 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

Goblin's best music, play Eagle FM. Right, it was Ariana Grande's birthday on Friday. She turned 33, so in celebration, I'm going to get her on in two songs time. First of all, though, Charlie Puth, and right now, Selena Gomez at Single Soon. Should I-

0: 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All right, Gracie Abrams' brand new album comes out in about 2 weeks' time, the 17th of July. It's called Daughter from Hell. And I'm going to get the very first single on in five. It's Hit the Wall.
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0: 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All right, we're going to check out the weather report for the beginning of next week very shortly. I have a feeling it's going to be a little bit wetter than it has been, but that's okay. 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
8: Staying cloudy across the region for the rest of the day. Chance of showers continuing later this evening. Similar conditions tomorrow. Cloudy again on Tuesday. High chance of rain throughout the day. And similar again on Wednesday. Temperatures today. Goulburn reaching at 12 degrees with a low of 5 tonight. Braidwood's top temperature 11 today. Getting down to 7 degrees tonight. And Canberra, the nation's capital, getting down to 7 tonight after a top of 13 degrees today.
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0: right, brand new one from Ed Sheeran on the way. 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

0: Styles, American Girls. Only a couple of months now until he's down under for his Together Together tour. Very, very exciting. Play Eagle FM. This one on the way. Maroon 5 from their second studio album. It won't be soon before long. It's Makes Me Wonder. 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

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I have a feeling it's going to be a lot of rain. And Goblin's Best Music's going to continue just after that.

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0: Eagle FM weather. Staying cloudy across the region for the rest of the day. Chance of showers continuing later this evening. Similar conditions tomorrow. Cloudy again on Tuesday. High chance of rain throughout the day. And similar again on Wednesday. Temperatures today. Goulburn reaching at 12 degrees with a low of 5 tonight. Braidwood's top temperature 11 today. Getting down to 7 degrees tonight. And Canberra, the nation's capital, getting down to 7 tonight after a pop of 13 degrees today.
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0: 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All right, here's your Goulburn's best music to come. We got some Neon Trees soon, Ariana Grande. Up next, though, Noah Kahan's The Great Divide. From his most recent album of the same name, this one's going to play in five. Keep it here.
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0: 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Going to check out the weather report for next week very shortly after that. 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
7: Staying cloudy across the region for the rest of the day. Chance of showers continuing later this evening. Similar conditions tomorrow. Cloudy again on Tuesday. High chance of rain throughout the day. And similar again on Wednesday. Temperatures today, Goulburn reaching at 12 degrees with a low of 5 tonight. Braidwood's top temperature 11 today, getting down to 7 degrees tonight. And Canberra, the nation's capital, getting down to 7 tonight after a pop of 13 degrees today.
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All right, in two songs' time, one by Taylor Swift, written about her childhood best friend Abigail. It's 15. 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

0: 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Olivia Rodrigo's brand new album, You Seem Pretty Sad for a Girl So in Love, is absolutely dominating the ARIA charts right now. They're all in the top 20, and this one's currently at number one. She has beat the other Olivia out for the number one spot, Olivia Dean, of course. It's Stupid Song. 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

0: It's Olivia Dean's Man I Need on Eagle FM. And if anyone's got $6 million lying around, this guy's selling his house in New York. Well, I say house, it's really more of an apartment. But yeah, Joe Jonas from DNCE, he's got one out there in Manhattan. Cake by the Ocean, that's going to play in 5 on Eagle FM. Keep it here.
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2: I was wondering, Jev, did you hear what happened to this one Australian family in France? 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
4: Staying cloudy across the region for the rest of the day. Chance of showers continuing later this evening. Similar conditions tomorrow. Cloudy again on Tuesday. High chance of rain throughout the day. And similar again on Wednesday. Temperatures today, Goulburn reaching 12 degrees with a low of 5 tonight. Braidwood's top temperature 11 today, getting down to 7 degrees tonight. And Canberra, the nation's capital, getting down to 7 tonight after a top of 13 degrees today.
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0: is Don't Stop the Party on 93.5 Eagle FM. Speaking of parties, Taylor Swift reportedly having her wedding this coming Friday in New York, booking out Madison Square Garden. 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We'll get Taylor Swift with Elizabeth Taylor in the next 5 minutes. 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
2: The Maroolan Country Women's Association would love to welcome you to the next meeting on the 15th of July at 10 a.m. Everyone's invited to come along for a friendly catch-up at the CWA Rooms, 28th George Street, Maroolan. 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

0: 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Coming up, one of the biggest boy bands of all time. 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

0: 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Poker Face, Lady Gaga, that one plays for you next.
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6: Staying cloudy across the region for the rest of the day. Chance of showers continuing later this evening. Similar conditions tomorrow. Cloudy again on Tuesday. High chance of rain throughout the day. And similar again on Wednesday. Temperatures today, Goulburn reaching 12 degrees with a low of 5 tonight. Braidwood's top temperature 11 today, getting down to 7 degrees tonight. And Canberra, the nation's capital, getting down to 7 tonight after a top of 13 degrees today.
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0: 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Only a couple more hours until Monday, which I know sucks, but it's okay because we've got heaps of Goulburn's best music to get you there. One Republic's Counting Stars, that's going to play just after six. Got some Taylor Swift on the way as well.
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1: I was wondering, Jev, did you hear what happened to this one Australian family in France? 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Were they causing a ruckus? 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
1: I was wondering, Jeb, did you hear what happened to this one Australian family in France? 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Were they causing a ruckus? 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
1: Come 12 o'clock lunchtime for us here in Australia. 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
1: I was wondering, Jev, did you hear what happened to this one Australian family in France? 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
12: Hume Highway, a good runny both directions through Boxers Creek. On to Sydney Road, both ways into Goulburn Town Centre, looking pretty good this morning. Travel time from the Hume Motorway from Welby northbound into Campbelltown and towards Sydney will take you just under 46 minutes. 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
15: From the Capital Radio Newsroom, good morning. I'm James Wybrow. Fresh polling has revealed One Nation has dropped in popularity following Pauline Hanson's press club address. Sarah Wiedersehen has the details.
7: Two new opinion polls show One Nation's popularity has taken a hit, with Labor regaining the lead. The news poll in The Australian shows primary support for the Albanese government has increased from 30% to 33%. Core support for One Nation fell from 31% to 29%, while the coalition has recorded a new historic low of 17%. The Financial Review's Redbridge Accent poll also has Labor retaking the lead on primary votes. But it's Pauline Hanson's popularity that has seen the biggest drop. Her net favourability rating has plunged 10 points in a month.
11: Overseas, the US and Iran are accusing each other of violating the ceasefire following fresh tit-for-tat strikes. US Central Command says it's hit multiple targets across Iran in direct response to continued Iranian aggression against commercial shipping. Former naval officer Jennifer Parker says there is a danger this will continue to escalate.
13: We've seen US responses, Iranian responses, and this tit-for-tat. It's not clear at the moment how this could de-escalate. And so, yes, there is a danger now that this will continue to escalate, and we'll see the level of conflict that we were seeing back in March.
11: Staying overseas, Venezuelans are clinging to a glimmer of hope as aid workers continue to search through the rubble for survivors for last week's twin earthquakes. At least 1,400 people have been confirmed killed, while tens of thousands of people are still believed to be missing. Two 11-year-old boys have been rescued after being trapped for days. And the Treasurer is promising to fix an unintended consequence of the federal government's tax reforms to protect widows and divorcees, but he has refused to say how. Labor's tax laws include a provision which impacts upon co-owners of investment properties. It means if the pair divorce or one dies, they would lose exemptions to the capital gains and negative gearing changes. In AFL action, North Melbourne has triumphed over Essendon, and Fremantle has thumped Gold Coast by 51 points yesterday to stay top of the ladder. In NRL, the Knights have claimed victory over the Tigers 12-8, while the Raiders have snapped a three-game losing streak with a win over the Dragons. Raiders coach Ricky Stewart says the team still has a long way to go.
16: It was very ugly. I suppose an ugly win is better than an attractive loss.
11: Meanwhile, Blues coach Laurie Daly has dropped five players for the State of Origin decider in Brisbane next month. Brian To'o, Victor Radley, Katoni Staggs, Appy Corrissau and Dylan Lucas have all been left out of the squad. And in cricket, England captain Ben Stokes will retire from international cricket after the third test against New Zealand. That's the latest news update from the Capital Radio newsroom. I'm James Wybrow.
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17: The cheapest unleaded 91 in Goulburn is at the Metro on Clinton Street, with 1 litre selling at $1.49. Cheapest diesel is at the Arco Energy on Lagoon Street. 1 litre is going for $1.67.
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1: Good morning, Jeff. Back from the weekend and into the final week of June. We're about to cross into July.
0: We certainly are. Halfway through the year, I think we're closer to Christmas than we are the start of the year, which is a scary thought.
1: Oh, man, it's just flown by. But a lot of fun things happened over the weekend for us. For one, we broadcasted live at Harvey Norman on Saturday. And I hung back a little bit longer just to check something out.
0: You did. You pre-ordered something.
1: I pre-ordered something. Never expected to do it from Harvey Norman, but, you know, the opportunity arose. Also, you know, FIFA went over the weekend. We did the good that Australia's made to the knockout stage, taking on Egypt. Let's go next Saturday. But there was something about Uruguay that you were talking to me about, like just in the ads and the music a second ago.
0: Yeah, certainly. When have your parents ever been disappointed in you?
1: Too many times.
0: Because this is what happened to Uruguay, and their FA was a bit disappointed in their efforts in over at the World Cup. We'll say that.
1: We'll say that, and we'll talk all about it inside the next 15 minutes. Yeah, more of Goulburn's best music. Let's do it.
0: Let's kick it off with some Calvin Harris. Wow.

0: 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Brad and Jev waking you up. Doing it all thanks to our good friends at Geisler Motors.
1: And on Saturday, Jev and myself, we're doing it at Harvey Norman for their half-yearly clearance sales. Deals, deals, deals, plenty of deals. And we were there from like 9 to 12, Jev. You left pretty immediately after it, is that right?
0: Yes, I did. I had to had other things to do, like watch my football team play football. It was a game, but that's all I can say.
1: The game was on, you had to go to that.
0: That's all I can say.
1: Well, I decided to hang back a little after to get one thing sorted for myself. And, you know, the computers department, they have it's very small in store, but they do have a dedicated games section for video games. They got a few Switch, Xbox, PlayStation stuff on offer. And I'd seen advertising for it last week, but whilst on the air, or even on Saturday, I brought it up as a question in our interviews if they had this one game available to pre-order. And they all said yes, Stuart included, proprietor of Tech. And sure enough, after we wrapped up, whilst Dennis was in the middle of packing up all the gear, the old man like hunched over, putting everything in the bags and whatnot, I walked downstairs straight on into the register. I was like, hi, am I able to pre-order Grand Theft Auto 6 today?
0: Well, obviously GTA 6 been a long time coming, and it was announced and then a long time ago, and we've waited years and years.
1: Yeah, it's been a whole long time. It's one of the most anticipated video game releases ever for any mums and dads listening in. No doubt your kid is going to ask it for Christmas. It's going to be R18, so you'll have to buy it for them, but it's hotly anticipated. Everyone's been waiting under the sun. Finally, pre-orders opened last week, and whilst I was at Harvey Norman, because they have it available for pre-order, why not do it whilst I was there?
0: Kill two birds with one stone. It's almost like in Shrek, you know, when they say, oh, from a land far, far away, that's a bit like us in GTA 6.
1: Yeah.
0: In a land far, far away, but in 13 years.
1: Yeah, 13 years in the making.
0: So in a land of 13 years in the future when GTA 6 actually happens.
1: I think what's funny is, you know, usually I go to EB Games to my pre-order or JB Hi-Fi at the least because, you know, they're the sort of main gaming spots. Not really Harvey Norman, you would think. So I'm kind of banking on the obscurity of it being at Harvey Norman that maybe when November 19, I think it rolls around and the game releases, I could just walk on in the Harveys, pick up the copy of the game, and then walk on out and, like, avoid any shortages because no doubt there is going to be a shortage of releases, at least physical releases, once this game comes out. It's that hotly anticipated.
0: Well, it'll probably fly off the shelves, but it'd be flying into Brad's living room.
1: Flying to Brad's living room, and it might take me 3 days to install because it's going to be 130 gigs of a game install, so it's going to be a long wait.
0: Would you wait 3 days for a game to install that you've been waiting 13 years to purchase?
1: It's 13 years worth waiting for.
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3: Hume Highway, a good run in both directions through Boxers Creek. On to Sydney Road, both ways into Goulburn Town Centre. Looking pretty good this morning. Travel time from the Hume Motorway from Welby northbound into Campbelltown and towards Sydney will take you just under 46 minutes. 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

0: Paul Russell and Little Boothang on Eagle FM Breakfast. Brad and Jeb waking you up, doing it all thanks to our good friends at Guys the Motors.
1: Yeah, we're 24 minutes past six and the FIFA World Cup still going on. Really happy that we've made it to the knockout stage, taking on Egypt on Saturday, Jeb.
0: Yes, over in Dallas, so nice early wake-up call. But yeah. That was not, well, at least Australia made it through. But someone who didn't make it through is Uruguay. Now, as we know, they're a proud footballing nation, winning the first ever World Cup in 1930.
1: Yeah, did it from the very beginning.
0: And then they were in a group with Spain, Cape Verde, and Saudi Arabia. And
1: well, it's going to be tough. Spain's like one of the top countries to verse.
0: Yeah, well, we kind of knew Spain was going to get through, but Cape Verde and Saudi Arabia against Uruguay, they're probably not the strongest nations going around. Cape Verde is just a tiny little country with a population of 500,000 people, so you would expect them not to do much. But the fact that they qualified and Saudi Arabia came third, and then Uruguay, the power of Uruguay, came last in their group.
1: Oh.
0: Means their FA wasn't very happy with them and had organised a private flight for them to come back from the World Cup. They cancelled it and forced them to fly commercial because, I quote from the FA, it was the most embarrassing moment in 50 years.
1: Wow.
0: So it's fair to say that the FA was very disappointed in the result.
1: Well, yeah, when just that disappointment, your country is like, your dad is like, I'm sorry, son, you've disappointed me today. Like, literally that is insane. I mean, I guess it kind of makes sense cancelling the flight because, I mean, they probably booked it thinking they were going to win. So that was like weeks ahead of time. But they couldn't have just rerouted it to be a private flight back home where they lost. But no, I was like, you guys failed us. Go commercial.
0: Well, if you were let down in that group and you're a footballing powerhouse, would the FA really take light to the fact that you...
1: Especially because some of these players are earning like millions of dollars, you know? Like, and if you put in an effort where you kneeled, drawed twice, and then lost the last game, you know, what does that say about your skill? What does that say about the money we're paying you? I guess in that case, have you ever like had a moment where you've disappointed a person that greatly?
0: Oh, have I disappointed a person? I mean, I did get lots of detentions at school for not getting my diary signed.
1: Oh, I've got one. Back when I was a kid, I literally was banned from playing video games for a good 2 months.
0: So you were basically Greg Heffley in Diary of a Wimpy Kid Dog Days.
1: Exactly that. I was banned because I forgot how to ride a bike. I completely, like, lost the ability to ride a bike. And one time I went out with my dad to, like, the car park down the street and I didn't even know how to turn a bicycle, which is the handles. You got to go left and right. But it was just so vehemently disappointed that he banned me.
0: You know that saying where they say it's like everything's like riding a bike?
1: Yeah.
0: That's not the case for you because you literally forgot how to ride a bike.
1: Exactly that. That was not the case for me. It's as easy as not that for me.
0: I kind of agree with your dad. Like, I'd be disappointed if my son forgot to ride a bike. That I don't know. I think that's harder to do than learn how to ride a bike.
1: Forget how to do it. I was on training wheels for like the next 2 months during that. But hey, at least I know how to ride a bike now. We got back, repaired the skills, and you didn't have to cancel any flights for me. That's what I'm saying.
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16: Into Goulburn, no problem. Sydney Road, both directions onto the Hume Highway out to Boxers Creek. Looking good through Barullan and Paddy's River as well. Into Yass, we do have congestion building with all-day roadworks, causing delays both ways for the Hume Highway at Folder Avenue. 60-kilometre speed drops in place. Some thick fog across the region. Just take extra care travelling on our roads this morning. Pancreatic cancer numbers are outrageous and they need to change. 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I'm Brooke Shear with the latest traffic on 93.5 Eagle FM.
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20: From the Capital Radio Newsroom, good morning, I'm James Wybrow. Fresh polling has revealed One Nation has dropped in popularity following Pauline Hanson's press club address. Sarah Wiedersehen has the details.
21: Two new opinion polls show One Nation's popularity has taken a hit, with Labor regaining the lead. The news poll in The Australian shows primary support for the Albanese government has increased from 30% to 33%. Core support for One Nation fell from 31% to 29%, while the coalition has recorded a new historic low of 17%. The Financial Review's Redbridge Accent poll also has Labor retaking the lead on primary votes. But it's Pauline Hanson's popularity that has seen the biggest drop. Her net favourability rating has plunged 10 points in a month.
20: Overseas, the US and Iran are accusing each other of violating the ceasefire following fresh tit-for-tat strikes. US Central Command says it's hit multiple targets across Iran in direct response to continued Iranian aggression against commercial shipping. Former naval officer Jennifer Parker says there is a danger this will continue to escalate.
22: We've seen US responses, Iranian responses, this tit-for-tat. It's not clear at the moment how this could de-escalate. So, yes, there is a danger now that this will continue to escalate, and we'll see the level of conflict that we were seeing back in March.
20: Staying overseas, Venezuelans are clinging to a glimmer of hope as aid workers continue to search through the rubble for survivors for last week's twin earthquakes. At least 1,400 people have been confirmed killed, while tens of thousands of people are still believed to be missing. Two 11-year-old boys have been rescued after being trapped for days. And the Treasurer is promising to fix an unintended consequence of the federal government's tax reforms to protect widows and divorcees, but he's refused to say how. Labor's tax laws include a provision which impacts upon co-owners of investment properties. It means if the pair divorce or one dies, they would lose exemptions to the capital gains and negative gearing changes. In AFL action, North Melbourne has triumphed over Essendon and Fremantle has thumped Gold Coast by 51 points yesterday to stay top of the ladder. In NRL, the Knights have claimed victory over the Tigers 12-8, while the Raiders have snapped a three-game losing streak with a win over the Dragons. Raiders coach Ricky Stewart says the team still has a long way to go.
0: It was very ugly. I suppose an ugly win is better than an attractive loss.
20: Meanwhile, Blues coach Laurie Daly has dropped five players for the State of Origin decider in Brisbane next month. Brian To'o, Victor Radley, Katoni Staggs, Appy Corrissau and Dylan Lucas have all been left out of the squad. And in cricket, England captain Ben Stokes will retire from international cricket after the third test against New Zealand. That's the latest news update from the Capital Radio newsroom. I'm James Wybrow.
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1: The cheapest unleaded 91 in Goulburn is at the Metro on Clinton Street, with 1 litre selling at $1.49. Cheapest diesel is at the Arco Energy on Lagoon Street. 1 litre is going for $1.67.
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23: Weather-wise, we're looking at a top of 15 degrees today and possible showers. Showers increasing for tomorrow. We're climbing to a max of 17. Rain increasing on Wednesday, getting to a top of 16. Overnight low of 9 and a chance of 100% chance of rain. Climbing to a top of 13 and possible showers in Braidwood and maxing out at 15. And showers expected for the nation's capital.
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24: Back from the weekend now. 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What did you get up to, Jeb?
23: Not a lot.
24: Just kept it nice and simple. I went to a few places. Obviously did the outdoor broadcast. Also did a bit of a grocery shop on Saturday where I came to a bit of a dilemma.
23: 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Something involved with shopping bags.
24: Exactly that. I'll chat more about it in a few minutes. Also today in tabloids, we'll talk about one person who allegedly says they're allergic to the sun.
23: Yeah. I mean, famous people all the time come out with some crazy and outlandish things, and this might actually take the cake.
24: 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So all the info for you, the goss coming up in today in tabloids.
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0: Joel Corey, Head and Heart on Eagle FM Breakfast. Brad and Jev waking you up, doing it all thanks to Guys Lamotors.
1: And I'm being hyperbolic when I say this right now, Jev, but I had a MacGyver-type moment on Saturday. Yes, I had a MacGyver moment. So, you know, to explain, Harvey Norman Outdoor Broadcast. You know, we were there on Saturday doing it live 9 to 12, and we had some merch packs there. You remember that?
0: Yes, we did have some merch packs with some water bottles, pens and notebooks.
1: Yeah, and you helped me bring them back to the car once we were done with the show. So they're still in my car currently. I need to take them out. But as the story went, you know, I finished up broadcast, hung back a bit, went back home, and I realised I needed to a food shop. So I wrote up my shopping list and then immediately drove out to Woolies at the Golden Marketplace. When, as soon as I arrived and parked my car, I realised, oh, I forgot to bring my shopping bags.
0: Oh, I've done that at Coles, and then I've realised I've had to buy a 25-cent bag.
1: Oh, no. It's not much of a purchase, but it means just another bag to add to your collection. I'm just stuffed full of them, and it's extra money, too, at the end of the day. You know, we've got to survey with the cost of living. And I was debating on whether I'd just drive back home and pick up some bags. And then I got an idea. Then I realised, wait, I still have 9 of these merch bags in the back of my boot. Why not? I just unpack 4 of them. I did the math. I chose 4. Took out the water bottles, the pens, the notepad and notepads as well, and brought them in with me to do my food shop. So I'm just walking around with a trolley full of Eagle FM bags.
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1: Could have been, you know, just going around pushing my trolley. And luckily, I did the mental math correct because 4 bags was just enough to stock up all of my food into the shopping.
0: That's good. I mean, there's nothing worse than going to the shops and not have a bag.
1: Exactly that. Not have any bags, not have enough bags. But it all worked out. I brought the food home, got them all bagged up. And hey, if you need a shopping bag for free, drop by Eagle FM on 136 Lagoon Street. We got plenty of them in a box. 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
5: Into Goulburn, no problem. Sydney Road, both directions. Onto the Hume Highway out to Boxers Creek. Looking good through Maroolan and Paddy's River as well. Into Yass, we do have congestion building with all-day roadworks, causing delays both ways for the Hume Highway at Folder Avenue. 60km speed drops in place. Some thick fog across the region. Just take extra care, travelling on our roads this morning. 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I'm Brooke Shear with the latest traffic on 93.5 Eagle FM.
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0: Now, Brad, it's fair to say that some celebrities, they come up with some special remedies on how to look younger. And a person who believes she's allergic to the sun is celebrity chef Nigella Lawson.
1: Yes, she's on the Great British Bake Off, coming up as the judge for the new season later this year. She's 66 years old, and she spoke to the Mirror about how, you know, she doesn't have Botox or filters. She just attributes her good health and looks to high-fat food diet, staying out of the sun completely. Great believer in butter, she is. Just eat what I want, enjoy life, but also know herself, not punishing herself, trying to look like a model. So that's good. I just waddle around and enjoy herself.
0: Yeah, so she's actually not allergic to the sun. It just helps her to stay younger. But in this heat wave, I don't know if staying indoors is the right thing, because it's actually hotter indoors than it is outside.
1: Oh, yeah, the heat's carrying inside. And also, like, I'm a great example of why you should stay out in the sun. Like, I'm paley 180, as my parents call me, because as soon as I got the PlayStation 2 in 2007, I was largely inside. I was kind of a hermit. So I'm very vitamin D deficient. But, I mean, I look pretty good for my age too, so maybe there is something to do with it as well. I don't know.
0: Or maybe she is. Well, she has a big celebrity title, and then she does have access to, you know, that Botox and those things.
1: Oh, just like at the very least, like, makeup, some pretty good makeup, because you can do a lot with, like, de-aging just through, like, skincare and whatnot. So there is that sort of element there too. You always take with a grain of salt, but I do agree with that she says, like, you know, Botox and lip filaments, tyranny that it is. Just be proud of who you are. Like, if you got the roughest skin, don't worry. You're beautiful in your own skin.
0: But who knew? Maybe the diet to secret skin was full fat butter.
1: Full fat butter and avoiding the sun.
0: Maybe that's the secret remedy.
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8: Your winter road reports.
15: Very thick fog across the region. Slow down and take extra care travelling on our roads. From Goulburn to Mossvale via the Hume Highway and Illawarra Highway will take you just under 49 minutes. Into Yas, we've got all-day roadworks. That's got delays on the Hume Highway both ways at Fulton Avenue with 60km speed drops in place. The Barton Highway, a steady run southbound into Hall and the Capital. 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I'm Brooke Sheehan. That's the latest traffic, 93.5 Eagle FM. 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
17: From the Capital Radio Newsroom, good morning, I'm James Wybrow. Two new opinion polls show support for One Nation has faltered as Labor regains its lead. Federal politics editor Michael Packey.
18: In another sign of the volatility in federal politics, the latest news poll and Redbridge survey both show One Nation has taken a hit as the minor party comes under greater policy scrutiny following its meteoric rise. Its core support is down to 29%. Labor is back on top in the 30s, while the news poll has the coalition's primary vote at an historic low of 17%. Voter support for Anthony Albanese has improved, but people still haven't forgiven the Prime Minister over his broken election promises. One Nation leader Pauline Hanson has also experienced a drop in her personal popularity, as has the opposition's Angus Taylor. Michael Packey, Canberra.
17: In other news, financial experts are urging young Australians to do more research before switching their super into high-risk funds. Super members' council data shows some Australians with modest balances who use self-managed funds face expenses over 10% higher each year compared with profit-to-member alternatives. Chief Executive Misha Schubert says following the guidance of a social media ad is very risky.
19: You're basically pulled into a high-pressure engineered sales funnel where they basically sort of convince you to move and then switch you into a part of the super system that has fewer regulatory oversights, less protections and often where the risk profile is substantially higher.
17: Also making news, public hearings for the Royal Commission into Anti-Semitism will resume today. The third hearing block will focus on the distribution of anti-Semitic content and other forms of hate speech online. It will also examine anti-Semitism in traditional media and broadcasting. And Australia and Vanuatu are expected to sign a $50 million strategic partnership to help curb China's influence in the region. Prime Minister Anthony Albanese will hold talks with his Vanuatu counterpart in Canberra today. The government will likely commit additional funds to supporting the Pacific nation's economy. A security treaty is also expected to be ratified, making us their primary policing partner. Blues coach Laurie Daly is defending his decision to cut star winger Brian To'o out of his side for next week's Origin decider. To'o makes room for young Dolphin Jack Bostock to make his debut after spending Game 2 on the bench. Daly admits it was a difficult decision.
20: He's given great service to New South Wales and I'm sure he'll be back, but just for this game we just feel like we just needed to make that change. As I said, Jack's a young man, gets his opportunity and we expect him to play well.
17: And in the AFL, Gold Coast has slumped to a fifth straight loss, its worst losing streak since 2019. The early season premiership favourites pumped by 51 points against Fremantle. That's the latest news update from the Capital Radio Newsroom. I'm James Wybrow.
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13: The cheapest unleaded 91 in Goulburn is at the Metro on Clinton Street, with 1 litre selling at $1.49. Cheapest diesel is at the Arco Energy on Lagoon Street. 1 litre is going for $1.67.
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0: Weather-wise, we're reaching a top of 15 today with possible showers. Showers increasing for tomorrow, climbing to a top of 17. And the rain really starts to hit on Wednesday with 100% chance of rain, getting to a top of 16. Brayward today climbing to a top of 13 with possible showers. And in the nation's capital, it's going to be rainy with a top of 15. 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
0: Brad and Jeff waking you up on Eagle FM Breakfast Monday morning, doing it all thanks to Guys and Motors, home the big brands all in one place.
1: And Jeff, we're on to 7 o'clock now, which means we're about to chat about the National Day for this 29th of June.
0: Yes, we certainly are, and you've bought some big girthy thing in.
1: A big behemoth of a camera, because we're celebrating a day related to cameras.
0: I've not seen a camera that big in ages.
1: It's my pride and joy, worth 3K, so make sure to be careful with it if you're holding on to it. Awesome. So, over the weekend, you know, I decided to go check out the Rocky Hill War Memorial and Museum. I've never been inside the museum. And I wanted to teach someone about museum etiquette, or like put a PSA about museum etiquette, because I had a very annoying moment on that morning, or that afternoon, I should say.
0: No, that's fair enough. I mean, if you're going to that type of place, you could be respectful.
1: Exactly that. And these people, they just weren't being respectful.
0: But we'll talk about both those things after Harry Styles and Aperture on Eagle FM Breakfast.

0: That's right. It's time to get into your national day for the 29th of June. And Brad has even bought a prop in, and it's a big girthy thing.
1: It sure is. Without context, it sounds pretty wild, that. But it's National Camera Day today, celebrating everything about this beautiful technology, how it allows us to capture memories. And I actually brought in my professional film camera with me. It's a Blackmagic 4K Pocket Cinema, as they're called. And this one allows for, like, 4K filming. I got a little bit of Jeff, so you can see the quality on the screen there, just your close-up.
0: Of me just, like,
1: on the computer doing your thing.
0: Just staring into the abyss.
1: It's very cinematic the way you look, because it's meant to be made for filmmaking, so...
0: That's a big screen.
1: Big screen, big quality. But obviously, it does photos too, here and there. There's a photo option. Most people use cameras for photos. I gotta say, though, I'm a bit confused as to how digicams are coming back all of a sudden.
0: Yeah, I don't know. I thought we got rid of digicams in about the year 2008. But... Like, again, I could be wrong.
1: Because all the features of a digicam, it's the same principle as using your phone at the end of the day.
0: Pretty much. So when I went to Europe last year, two of the girls on Mike and Tiki tour, they had digital cameras as well. And as you said, it's basically on your phone. So what's the point of lumbering around another
1: camera? Exactly. Especially because you also need to have an SD card to even save the pictures and print them out later. But then another big thing, obviously the process of taking a photo, the old family gatherings, you ever have it where, you know, the dad or the grandfather is setting the camera up, everyone's getting the position, some people don't know how to smile, the timer is on, rushing over, squishing in.
0: Yeah.
1: And then someone blinks on the flash.
0: Or the camera flashes so bright, red eyes come out.
1: Red eyes, everyone is just like an alien.
0: Looking at my, like, old photos from when I was younger, there was a couple where I was just red-eyed.
1: Yeah, I was red-eyed aplenty as well. It's funny how, like, the cameras did that with just a flash, but that's the science, the beauty of the technology.
0: It is. What would we do without them, though?
1: What would we do without them?
0: We can't capture memories.
1: Capture these moments. Hey, even Ed Sheeran made a tribute song to the camera.
0: Of course he did. I don't need a camera to capture moments. As he said, he had a camera to capture the moment.
1: And he took it. And you could capture it too on this National Camera Day.
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0: Tate McRae, she's all I want to be on Eagle FM. Brad and Jeff waking you up. Doing it all thanks to Guys of the Motors.
1: Jeff, I didn't know you had that dream in you. It's all I want to be. Anyway, for your morning on Eagle FM. Well, yesterday, I'll admit, Jeff, I had one of those old man hating on the youth, the whippersnappers type moments.
0: You were basically saying, get off my lawn.
1: Get off my lawn. Not verbally. I was kind of respectful about it. There's a bit of context. So yesterday, I decided to visit the Rocky Hill War Memorial and Museum. I've been to the tower a few times, but never inside the museum. Lovely setup, gotta say. Really lovely museum. A lot of great information, artifacts from the war, some stories of some of the soldiers. It's really beautifully done. But obviously, you go to the tower for the museum, but also the tower. And it was open, so I decided, let's go upstairs again. And I'm walking up, looking at all the beautiful vintage World War I photos on display as we're making my way up the steps, get to the top, into that nice little sitting area where there's like a lounge in the middle. And I sit down, I'm just taking in the haunting peace of being up at that tower as you're looking out into Goulburn. When suddenly I hear a sound of footsteps just rushing up the stairs. This sound, basically like out of a cartoon. You want to know what happened, Jeff?
0: What did happen?
1: Two kids, two boys, they looked about like 12, maybe 13, 14, I'm assuming they're brothers, just racing each other up the stairs. They're loud, it's dangerous. One was also making like gut, gut, gut noises like every 10 seconds as they're just bolting up the steps. And they make it to the top, but they're just like sort of being yelly and loud at the top of the tower whilst I'm there trying to take in this moment. And then, where are the parents, might be wondering?
0: Yeah, I don't know where their parents are. Would they be looking at the information as well?
1: Oh, no, they were coming up the steps too. They arrived not long after. And they're being kind of loud in their own right as well. They're not telling their kids to be quiet or anything. And I'm just there kind of just gobsmacked, like, come on, this is a war memorial
0: site. So basically what they did should have been reserved for the park.
1: Yeah, reserved for the park, but no, I was just appalled because, yes, the tower is as much a tourist attraction as it is a war monument. Like, there's even a section in the museum dedicated to some merchandise of the tower. But it's still a war memorial. It's a place of respect and remembrance. My family told me, have taught me how to be respectful in a place like this. And if I was to even arc up in the slightest, my dad at the least would just like drag me out of the room.
0: I was taught the exact same thing. So it's a bit like when people speak in like the minute of silence. That's
1: when the phone goes off or like someone's alarm happens. Like, it's always just such an embarrassing thing.
0: I think there's certain places where you've got to be respectful. For war memorials, where you've got to be respectful.
1: Yeah.
0: The other one is a plane. Oh, I don't want a crying baby for my 15-hour-long flight. No, thank you.
1: That's just going to drag your head out and just crush you. I can understand that feeling. So, please, if you're listening, any parents, teach your kids memorial etiquette, plane etiquette for that matter as well. It's not that hard. It's just be respectful, be quiet. It's a moment. It's a place of remembrance. And that's what it needs to be.
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10: The Princes Highway getting a good run northbound out of Bombardieri to the Oak Flats this morning. Some heavy, thick fog across the region. Just slow down and take extra care out there on our roads today. The Federal Highway, steady run through Collector southbound towards the capital. Into Yass, we've got ongoing roadworks. Hume Highway with delays now at Oldham Avenue with 60 kilometre speed drops in place. Pancreatic cancer numbers are outrageous and they need to change. 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I'm Brooke Shearn, that's the latest traffic, 93.5 Eagle FM. 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
13: From the Capital Radio Newsroom, good morning, I'm James Wybrow. Two new opinion polls show support for One Nation has faltered as Labor regains its lead. Federal politics editor Michael Packey.
14: In another sign of the volatility in federal politics, the latest news poll and Redbridge survey both show One Nation has taken a hit as the minor party comes under greater policy scrutiny following its meteoric rise. Its core support is down to 29%. Labor is back on top in the 30s, while the news poll has the coalition's primary vote at an historic low of 17%. Voter support for Anthony Albanese has improved, but people still haven't forgiven the Prime Minister over his broken election promises. One Nation leader Pauline Hanson has also experienced a drop in her personal popularity, as has the opposition's Angus Taylor. Michael Packey, Canberra.
13: In other news, financial experts are urging young Australians to do more research before switching their super into high-risk funds. Super Members Council data shows some Australians with modest balances who use self-managed funds face expenses over 10% higher each year compared with profit-to-member alternatives. Chief Executive Misha Schubert says following the guidance of a social media ad is very risky.
15: You're basically pulled into a high-pressure engineered sales funnel where they basically sort of convince you to move and then switch you into a part of the super system that has fewer regulatory oversights, less protections, and often where the risk profile is substantially higher.
13: Also making news, public hearings for the Royal Commission into Anti-Semitism will resume today. The third hearing block will focus on the distribution of anti-Semitic content and other forms of hate speech online. It will also examine anti-Semitism in traditional media and broadcasting. And Australia and Vanuatu are expected to sign a $50 million strategic partnership to help curb China's influence in the region. Prime Minister Anthony Albanese will hold talks with his Vanuatu counterpart in Canberra today. The government will likely commit additional funds to supporting the Pacific nation's economy. A security treaty is also expected to be ratified, making us their primary policing partner. Blues coach Laurie Daly is defending his decision to cut star winger Brian To'o out of his side for next week's Origin decider. To'o makes room for young Dolphin Jack Bostock to make his debut after spending Game 2 on the bench. Daly admits it was a difficult decision.
16: He's given great service to New South Wales and I'm sure he'll be back, but just for this game we just feel like we just needed to make that change. As I said, Jack's a young man, gets his opportunity and we expect him to play well.
13: And in the AFL, Gold Coast has slumped to a fifth straight loss, its worst losing streak since 2019. The early season premiership favourites pumped by 51 points against Fremantle. That's the latest news update from the Capital Radio newsroom. I'm James Wybrow.
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17: The cheapest unleaded 91 in Goulburn is at the Metro on Clinton Street, with 1 litre selling at $1.49. Cheapest diesel is at the Arco Energy on Lagoon Street. 1 litre is going for $1.67.
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0: Weather-wise, we're looking at a top of 15 degrees today and possible showers. Showers increasing for tomorrow. We're climbing to a max of 17. Rain increasing on Wednesday, getting to a top of 16. Overnight low of 9 and a chance of 100% chance of rain. Climbing to a top of 13 and possible showers in Braidwood and maxing out at 15. And showers expected for the nation's capital.
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0: Brad and Jeff waking you up on Eagle FM breakfast Monday morning. 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
1: Our next tabloid, we're going to be talking about Harry Styles because he had a bit of a concerning blunder on stage the other day.
0: Yes, he certainly did. Apparently he choked on water.
1: Yep, and he had to heave on the ground for a bit. It was a little concerning. I'm going to talk all about that in just a moment. Also, it's a birthday book, June 29th, celebrating the birthdays for today, including one of the members from this group.
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1: But it's the start of a brand new week, and let's open up the birthday book for the 29th of June. 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
0: Happy birthday to Sierra, our cleaner. Is there another birthday in there, Jeff?
1: There certainly is. Les, he's turning 80. Love from his wife, family and friends.
0: Oh, wow. 21st and 80th, two opposite sides of the spectrum. But happy birthday to the both of you. You're celebrating your birthday alongside these famous people. Firstly, although he unfortunately had passed away earlier this month, Oliver Tree, he would have been turning at 33 today. Long live in peace. Rest in peace. If we're going for something recent, Jude Bellingham turning 23. Soccer players in the Real Madrid and is in the World Cup as we speak.
1: Yeah, playing for England.
0: And finally, turning a whopping 48 today, Nicole Scherzinger of the Pussycat Dolls.
1: Don't you
0: wish your girlfriend was
1: hot like me? Don't ya?
0: Good vibe from the mid-2000s, that was. Just grew up listening to it on, like, this compilation album, Hits for Kids Pop Party 3. I love that CD.
1: But happy birthday to everyone that does celebrate on the 29th of June.
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0: Together Together Tour is going off at Wembley Stadium right now in the UK. It's Harry Styles. But he had a bit of a concerning moment on Friday night.
1: He did have a very concerning moment, and we found out that Harry Styles is actually a person.
0: Yeah. What do you mean by that? Oh, because he does the whale move, of course. So basically, to explain, he during his shows, he does a fan favourite move with a bit of water in his mouth called the whale, where he spits it out like a whale does. But at the moment, like in the UK, they're going through a heat wave, so they're probably chugging through water constant. And when he went to do it this time on Friday night, it didn't go nearly as planned.
1: No, it didn't. But the song he finished on, his concert was this one.
0: So as the song was just rousing up for its finale, he goes to do the whale, spits the water out, but what must have happened is he only spit a certain amount, some got caught in his mouth, because he immediately like turned back, started coughing, and then even collapsed to the ground for a few seconds as he was just coughing out the water.
1: We find out he's human, like any person on earth can choke on water, like it can go down the wrong hatch. He's more than just a god.
0: Yeah.
1: Because he's a singer, he can actually choke on water as well.
0: I understand that thought process. But yeah, he got up like a few seconds later, started running around, fist up in the air, showing everyone that he was okay. But that's just the thing, is everyone can choke on water. You don't have to be like the most, you could be the most fit person ever. You could be a star. You could just be a regular Joe Blow like yourself and I, but we all choke on water. You just make sure you're drinking it right or spitting it out correctly.
1: And sometimes it just goes down the wrong hatch.
0: Exactly that. It's as it was.
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9: Hi everyone, Ken and Andrew from Goulburn Solar here.
10: We have some good news and some bad news. The good, whilst the rebates have undergone some changes, there are still up to $6,500 off the cost of your battery. There are also free energy periods coming for New South Wales from July.
9: The bad, the Australian Energy Regulator has also reported that New South Wales is in for some bill rises soon. We have already helped hundreds of families reduce their bills and we would love to help you achieve this too. Come and see us or give us a call on 1300 919 313. And remember,
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15: Here we go. Your winter road report.
20: No major delays to report across Goulburn this morning. However, we do have very thick fog across the region. Travelling in Collector southbound on the Federal Highway towards the capital. Through Bredelbin on the Hume Highway into Gunning, very thick. And just travelling through Yass, watch out with those ongoing roadworks. That's got delays both directions at Folder Avenue with 60 kilometres speed drops in place. Pancreatic cancer numbers are outrageous and they need to change. 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I'm Brooke Sheehan. That's the latest traffic, 93.5 Eagle FM.
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22: From the Capital Radio Newsroom, good morning, I'm James Wybrow. One Nation has seen its support stumble after the Minor Party and its leader Pauline Hanson faced policy scrutiny over the past week. The latest news poll and Redbridge survey both have the Minor Party with a primary vote of 29%, with Labor back on top at 30. But it's the coalition that should be most concerned, with news poll placing its core support at an historic low of 17%. In other news, thousands of people across New South Wales will soon be able to access free GP consultations for ADHD. Children and adults seeking an ADHD assessment can face costs between $500 and $1,500. Health Minister Ryan Park says the move will ensure people receive the care they need.
23: We know that for many people, accessing an ADHD assessment involves an enormous amount of cost, up to $1,500, and time in delays in reaching specialists.
22: New research shows Australian students are being caught in a financial double squeeze, higher university fees and the cost of living. Universities Australia data found the cost of maintaining a basic student living standard has risen 5% faster than inflation since 2021. Chief Executive Luke Sheehy says there should be fewer barriers to education.
23: We need more students graduating in teaching, nursing and engineering and healthcare to support Australia's future, and we can't continue if we put these barriers up of high fees. We've had 5 years of these fees. It's time that they were replaced.
22: Overseas, 11 people have been killed after a skydiving plane crashed in eastern France. One pilot, five passengers and five instructors were on board the civilian aircraft when it went down yesterday. The crash is one of the deadliest private plane accidents in French history. And the US and Iran have reportedly agreed to hold peace talks in Qatar after the countries carried out tit-for-tat strikes over the weekend. There's been a major shake-up at the Blues ahead of next week's State of Origin decider as coach Laurie Daly prioritises experience to hold off the Maroons. Dolphins winger Jack Bostock is the only debutant in the squad, appearing at the expense of Brian To'o. Braben Best and Stephen Crichton have been recalled. In NRL results yesterday, the Dragons suffered their 14th loss of the season, going down to the Raiders 24 points to 16. Coach Dean Young admits it was a disappointing game.
24: I thought the effort and the style of footy plays right there, but our execution today wasn't where it needed to be. I thought we left probably 18 points out there and gifted them 12.
22: The Knights beat the Tigers 12 points to 6. In the F1, Oscar Piastri has finished fourth at the Austrian Grand Prix, won by George Russell, and Canada is through to the round of 16 at the FIFA World Cup, beating South Africa 1-0, scoring in the 92nd minute. That's the latest news update from the Capital Radio Newsroom. I'm James Wybrow.
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0: The cheapest unleaded 91 in Goulburn is at the Metro on Clinton Street, with 1 litre selling at $1.49. Cheapest diesel is at the Arco Energy on Lagoon Street. 1 litre is going for $1.67.
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3: This is Budgie Baker. There's a few clouds across the mountains. This is the start of the change in the weather, and everyone's still working hard to get more

0: And there's also a small hike park, which is a lot of fun. Perisher Front Valley, just a conveyor going for the first timers. A Sturt and Mitchell T-Bar, hopefully to Tower 1 for a little more terrain. And a conveyor open in Smiggins. Trebo, Friday Flat, still okay. Easy does a chair. Two more snow runners in action there. And we are in for a few days of damp weather. And then the snow before next weekend. And you can ski, play and save at Selwyn Snow Resort, the most affordable snow resort in New South Wales.
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2: 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It sounds small, but it adds up over a year. 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
4: Weather-wise, we're reaching a top of 15 today with possible showers. Showers increasing for tomorrow, climbing to a top of 17. And the rain really starts to hit on Wednesday with a 100% chance of rain. It's getting to a top of 16. Brayward with today, climbing to a top of 13 with possible showers. And in the nation's capital, it's going to be rainy with a top of 15. 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

0: Certainly, it might have a bit of interest from us and something to do with rock and roll as well.
1: Exactly that. Get our groove on in the wrestling ring. Who knows? Also, I'm looking at the run sheet. You had a calf cramp, did you, Jeff?
0: Yes, I did in the early hours of yesterday morning, basically while you were partying at the Empire Hotel.
1: Oh, God.
0: I had a calf cramp that's still lingering right now.
1: Oh, you're wriggling in pain. You have to tell me about it. I'm very concerned, mate.

0: your street. Yeah, you said forever, now I drive alone past your street.
1: Brad and Jeff waking you up on Eagle FM Breakfast, doing it all thanks to our good friends at Geisler Motors. Now, in the early hours of Sunday morning, I believe, Brad, you were partying at the Empire Hotel.
2: Oh, yeah, I was having a blast on the dance floor. A few drinks in the system, but a few more good moves going on.
1: Well, I was tucked away in bed having a nice sleep, and I think it was the early hours of the morning.
2: Yeah.
1: I overstretched, and then the sniper just hit me and the cramp in my calf just happened.
2: Oh, no.
1: Just out of nowhere. And, you know, when you get cramps and you can't do anything about it, so you just hang on to anything for dear life until it actually goes away. That was me Sunday morning, yesterday morning.
2: I know that pain oh so well, but where you're just, like, clutching on, just trying to fight through it, and you're like...
1: Yeah, I was just clinging on to anything, my mattress, I mean... It woke me up from a slumber.
2: Yeah, you were like, that's gonna suck. You're just in the middle of a nice sleep, you know, getting through it hour by hour, and then all of a sudden, you're just down and out.
1: Oh, pretty much. That's how it was. Like, that's the first time I've actually got a calf cramp before. I've got, I usually get cramp like behind my knee, so the ACL.
2: Yeah.
1: Or like, not the lower calf, probably the upper calf. Oh, probably the weirdest cramp I ever got. I've got a jaw cramp a couple times.
2: Oh, on the jaw, yeah.
1: That was weird.
2: I got to ask, would you say it's worse than a ACL cramp or better? Or like, which was more painful, ACL or calf?
1: Oh, I haven't had the one behind my knee in a while. That one was pretty bad, the calf. I mean, I guess without a calf, you can't really, like, walk and it really, like, affects you.
2: Yeah.
1: But what I will say, it was probably better than the referee against America. Because he went down like a sack of potatoes.
2: Yeah, he had the leg up being held by another dude that delayed the match for a few more extra seconds. I mean, he had some weird calls, so maybe that was just, like, karma coming back to him in that moment.
1: Look, I had cramp, but that referee had... I don't know what he had.
2: He was down and out.
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1: Brad and Jeff waking you up on Eagle FM Breakfast, doing it all thanks to our good friends at Geisler Motors.
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1: Yes, and if you don't know what rock and roll wrestling is, it is basically rock and roll legends take to the ring.
2: Yep, essentially that. 30 wrestlers, one winner. 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Doors open from 6:30. Show starts at 7. Got me thinking though, Jeff, like, is there any room for us, do you think, at this event?
1: In a 30-man rumble, I reckon we leave it to the professionals.
2: But we're professional as well. I mean, we bring the entertainment, the flair, and hey, it's rock and roll flair. We are full of music
1: that,
2: in our
1: that
2: system.
1: That is true, but what wrestling experience do you have?
2: I mean, just probably tackling my brother Harry, getting mad at a video game
1: I'm
2: together.
1: Probably the same. That's probably the most. Or maybe I've played WWE on the PS
2: that
1: once.
2: That too, playing the games. But maybe we could give it a shot. I think we could enter the ring, mate.
1: We could enter the ring, but for your costume, would you like go like full wrestler outfit, like with the headgear and everything, or would you go like Elvis?
2: Oh, I'd have to go somewhere in between. One that still carries that sort of performer energy, but is also fit for, you know, the wrestling. How about you?
1: If I went for, oh, can't go past the boss, Bruce Springsteen, can you?
2: You can't go wrong with them. Maybe we should give it a shot. We have a contact we can get in touch with.
1: We do have a contact, so maybe he can let us in.
2: Yeah, maybe so. Let's see how we go with this. Regardless, Rock and Roll Wrestling coming to Goulburn Workers Club. 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
6: No major incidents to report. We do have some thick fog travelling across the region this morning. The Hume Highway, though, that's getting a good run in both directions through Boxers Creek onto Sydney Road for your run into Goulburn Town Centre. Travel time looking good northbound out of Welby on the Hume Motorway towards Campbelltown and Sydney will take you 46 minutes this morning. 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That's the latest traffic on 93.5 Eagle FM. 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
12: From the Capital Radio Newsroom, good morning, I'm James Wybrow. One Nation has seen its support stumble after the Minor Party and its leader Pauline Hanson faced policy scrutiny over the past week. The latest news poll and Redbridge survey both have the Minor Party with a primary vote of 29%, with Labor back on top at 30%. But it's the coalition that should be most concerned, with news poll placing its core support at an historic low of 17%. In other news, thousands of people across New South Wales will soon be able to access free GP consultations for ADHD. Children and adults seeking an ADHD assessment can face costs between $500 and $1,500. Health Minister Ryan Park says the move will ensure people receive the care they need.
13: We know that for many people, accessing an ADHD assessment involves an enormous amount of cost, up to $1,500, and time in delays in reaching specialists.
12: New research shows Australian students are being caught in a financial double squeeze, higher university fees and the cost of living. Universities Australia data found the cost of maintaining a basic student living standard has risen 5% faster than inflation since 2021. Chief Executive Luke Sheehy says there should be fewer barriers to education.
13: We need more students graduating in teaching, nursing and engineering and healthcare to support Australia's future, and we can't continue if we put these barriers up of high fees. We've had 5 years of these fees. It's time that they were replaced.
12: Overseas, 11 people have been killed after a skydiving plane crashed in eastern France. One pilot, five passengers and five instructors were on board the civilian aircraft when it went down yesterday. The crash is one of the deadliest private plane accidents in French history. And the US and Iran have reportedly agreed to hold peace talks in Qatar after the countries carried out tit-for-tat strikes over the weekend. There's been a major shake-up at the Blues ahead of next week's State of Origin decider as coach Laurie Daly prioritises experience to hold off the Maroons. Dolphins winger Jack Bostock is the only debutant in the squad, appearing at the expense of Brian To'o. Bradman Best and Stephen Crichton have been recalled. In NRL results yesterday, the Dragons suffered their 14th loss of the season, going down to the Raiders 24 points to 16. Coach Dean Young admits it was a disappointing game.
14: I thought the effort and the style of footy plays right there, but our execution today wasn't where it needed to be. I thought we left probably 18 points out there and gifted them 12.
12: The Knights beat the Tigers 12 points to 6. In the F1, Oscar Piastri has finished fourth at the Austrian Grand Prix, won by George Russell, and Canada is through to the round of 16 at the FIFA World Cup, beating South Africa 1-0, scoring in the 92nd minute. That's the latest news update from the Capital Radio Newsroom. I'm James Wybrow.
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15: The cheapest unleaded 91 in Goulburn is at the Metro on Clinton Street, with 1 litre selling at $1.49. Cheapest diesel is at the Arco Energy on Lagoon Street. 1 litre is going for $1.67.
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1: Weather-wise, we're looking at a top of 15 degrees today and possible showers. Showers increasing for tomorrow. We're climbing to a max of 17. Rain increasing on Wednesday, getting to a top of 16. Overnight low of 9 and a chance of 100% chance of rain. Climbing to a top of 13 and possible showers in Braidwood and maxing out at 15. And showers expected for the nation's capital.
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2: And as you're speaking, Jev, I'm starting to draft up this email for rock and roll wrestling. See if we can get inside the ring in a few weeks' time.
1: Yes, because who doesn't want to see us two potentially get snapped in half?
2: Could be one heck of a night, that's for certain. That's coming up July 18th at the Goulburn Workers Club. And on the way this morning, you know, we're going to talk about our upcoming match against Egypt in the World Cup.
1: Yes, and I'm going to talk about my preparation for our game against Paraguay on Friday, because I think half Australia probably took the half day off.
2: How it all went down for the knockout. Also today in tabloids, one famous star, a judge on the Great British Bake Off, says that she is as good as she is and looks because of butter diet and the sun, or the lack of the sun.
1: Yeah, I don't know how that works as a diet, but sure, if a celebrity's doing it, I'm sure we'll all be doing it very, very soon.

0: 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Brad and Jeb waking you up, doing it all thanks to our good friends at Geisler Motors.
1: And you're telling me during the music, Jeb, just now, that on Friday we had the greatest nil or draw of all time.
0: Yes, we did. Australia versus Paraguay, and shamefully, I'm not going to say shamefully, but half Australia probably took half a day off or throw a sickie.
1: You included?
0: I didn't throw a sickie.
1: Yeah, you finished all your work early enough to go watch it.
0: I did, and it was the greatest nil or draw in Australia. Had to do what they do and get a point, and Paraguay got a point as well, so everyone leaves happy.
1: It was funny.
0: Except for the people in the stadium who expected some action, but yeah, anyway.
1: It was funny, like, I was just doing, like, my work I still need to do here, the back-end stuff, and I had an extra tab open on my computer just to have, like, the score on Google, and I'm going through it, like, every 10 minutes, 20 minutes, 30 minutes, looking over, it's like, nah, it's still nil, or get to, like, the 70th minute, like, it's just going to end on a draw, isn't it?
0: Yeah, I mean, both teams didn't want to win the game because they knew a point each would take them through to the next round. It means Paraguay, they played Germany because they finished third and one of those eight best place third place teams. And then Australia got a point, which means they move on to the round of 32, which means they play Egypt on Saturday morning at the bright, bright time of 4 a.m.
1: Yeah, even earlier than the last game with the US that we went to see.
0: Yes, but what I will tell you is, in, like, obviously Australia didn't know our opponent, but in the game between Egypt and Iran and then Belgium and New Zealand, in I think it was the last 10 minutes, our opponent changed about eight times.
1: Our opponent changed?
0: Yeah.
1: Like, they just kept changing players?
0: We could have played Belgium and then someone scored, and then we could have played Iran.
1: Oh, so it was still
0: and then
1: up
0: someone else scored, and then we could have played Egypt.
1: Yeah, so it was still up in the air and who would be versing.
0: Yeah, in the last 10 minutes. So it changed eight times.
1: Changed eight times. Wow. Regardless, we are going up against Egypt. Do you think we'll have a chance, the Socceroos?
0: I think we do have a chance to beat Egypt. I mean, if you take Mo Salah out that team, Egypt are all right. But if we do win, we do set up a rematch of the round of 16 last World Cup.
1: Yeah.
0: And we take on Lionel Messi and his Argentina team.
1: Ooh, so it'll be pretty full on.
0: That's if they can get past the might of Cape Verde, which yeah, I'm pretty sure they can. So, Messi, we're coming for you.
1: Oh, we're coming for you, Messi. We're going to take you on. If there's anything, I don't know if it's a surefire bet that I'll be up at 4 a.m. to watch the game, though.
0: No, that's fair enough, but I will be up to support the Aussies.
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0: The future of the four wings at Goulburn Correctional Centre is under threat and time is running out to make our voices heard.
1: And a petition is currently underway. They're needing 20,000 signatures to take it to Parliament. Currently, it's at 18,701 sides, so they're close. Only 1,300 left to go. But time is also running out in getting that submission through.
0: Think about this. This isn't just about the correctional officers. If jobs are lost and the families are forced to relocate, our entire community feels the impact. We're talking about nurses, teachers, small business owners, sporting coaches, volunteers and local families who contribute so much to our region every day.
1: So if you haven't signed the petition yet, please take a few moments out of your day to do so. Encourage your family and friends to do so as well. If you want to know where to sign, just search up online, Save Goulburn Jail, to do it on the internet, or if you want to sign a hard copy, some locations include Cafe 5911 in Bradfordville, the Bowling Club, K&G's, KFC Main Street, and Wendy Tuckerman's Goulburn office.
0: And together, let's stand up for Goulburn and protect local jobs, local families, and our community's future.
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2: Feeling it, we're feeling good. We're feeling good, hey?
3: Now, Brad, we know celebrities, they probably come up with some weird sort of health regime and skincare routine, but this definitely has to take the cake.
4: Yeah, certainly. Nigella Lawson, 66-year-old chef. She's on the Great British Bake Off, coming on the next season as a judge. She has suggested that if you want to have some good looks, you got to have a diet of high-fat food and stay out of the sun. Be allergic to the sun, in her actual words.
3: Yeah, I don't know if that will work because basically you kind of need the sun to just, like, get your nutrients
4: get
3: in.
4: Get the vitamin D in you. Like, I'm a paleo 180. That's because I've been playing in video games inside for most of my life, so I need some vitamin D, or maybe I'm past the point of being able to get it at this rate. But according to her, when she was interviewed by The Mirror, she's a great believer in butter. Just eat what I want, enjoy life, but also I know myself. I'm not pushing myself to look like a model, so that's good. Just want to waddle and enjoy oneself. Be allergic to the sun, so don't get into the sun and make that difference.
3: Butter is probably not the greatest diet. Yeah, I mean,
4: cholesterol hit.
3: I can imagine what her fridge looks like at home. It's just a deli full of butter.
4: Margarine, butter, sticks of butter, all the different kinds, high salt, high fat.
3: Yeah, pretty much. And then not going out in the sun. So we'll be doing it very soon, I'd imagine.
4: Yeah, I mean, she does look pretty good for her age, I'll give her that. So maybe there is some truth to it, but, you know, she's a celebrity. She's got to have, like, some extra, like, you know, skin cream, benefits, makeup, all that. She doesn't say Botox or anything. I don't want to assume.
3: Maybe butter is, like, a code word for Botox.
4: Maybe. Yeah, they both start with a B.
3: Interesting. But high-fat butter, apparently, and not going out in the sun, that is how you get perfect skin.
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16: No problems into Goulburn on the Hume Highway. Getting a good run through Boxers Creek and Sydney Road towards Goulburn Town Centre, problem free as well. Your travel time this morning, a good run on the Hume Motorway northbound from Welby to Campbelltown and Sydney will take you just under 45 minutes. 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
19: From the Capital Radio Newsroom, good morning. I'm James Wybrow. Support for the coalition has dropped to a record low, raising concern about Angus Taylor's leadership. Federal politics editor Michael Packey.
20: Two new opinion polls have been released overnight. News Poll and Redbridge both show support for One Nation has faltered, with its primary vote at 29%. Labor is back on top. And according to News Poll, the coalition has hit an historic low of 17%. Anthony Albanese has seen a lift in his personal popularity, but dissatisfaction with the Prime Minister is still high. Pauline Hanson has also been marked down, while voters have all but given up on opposition leader Angus Taylor. A number of Mr. Taylor's colleagues are expressing concern over his inability to make any headway since taking the top job.
19: In other news, exiled underworld kingpin Kaz Hamed reportedly ordered the firebombing of Melbourne's Adas Israel Synagogue as payment to the Iranian government. The Age has obtained intelligence showing the fire was payback to Iran for allowing Kaz's gang to operate an international drug and cigarette trafficking network in areas under its control. ASIO has previously confirmed that a former Australian resident living in Iraq directed the attack after being recruited by Iran, but has not publicly identified that person. Police investigations into the attack remain ongoing. An airline employee has been charged by federal police for allegedly importing more than 1 kilo of heroin into Melbourne. The Thai national was performing work duties on board an international flight when she arrived at Melbourne Airport on Thursday and had her baggage screened by Australian Border Force officers. They found white powder concealed within the lining of 12 tote bags in the woman's luggage. Presumptive testing allegedly returned a positive reading for heroin with an estimated street value of $500,000. The third hearing block of the Royal Commission on Anti-Semitism and Social Cohesion will get underway today. The latest round of hearings will focus on the distribution of anti-Semitic content and other forms of hate speech online. Blues coach Laurie Daly admits it was a difficult decision to cut Brian To'o out of his side for next week's State of Origin decider. The four-time premiership winner hasn't missed a match since his first appearance in 2021 and will make room for the Dolphins' Jack Bostock to make his debut. Daly says To'o is one of his favourite players.
21: He's given great service to New South Wales and I'm sure he'll be back, but just for this game we just feel like we just needed to make that change. As I said, Jack's a young man, gets his opportunity and we expect him to play well.
19: And Wimbledon action will kick off tonight with Alexander Vukic, Adam Walton and Daria Kasatkina, the Aussies on court. Alex de Minaur has his first match tomorrow night. That's the latest news update from the Capital Radio Newsroom. I'm James Wybrow.
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1: The cheapest unleaded 91 in Goulburn is at the Metro on Clinton Street, with 1 litre selling at $1.49. Cheapest diesel is at the Arco Energy on Lagoon Street. 1 litre is going for $1.67.
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3: Weather-wise, we're reaching a top of 15 today with possible showers. Showers increasing for tomorrow, climbing to a top of 17. And the rain really starts to hit on Wednesday with a 100% chance of rain. It's getting to a top of 16. Brayward today climbing to a top of 13 with possible showers. And in the nation's capital, it's going to be rainy with a top of 15. 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
3: Brad and Jeff waking you up on Eagle FM Breakfast. 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
4: Ready for another week. Back from the weekend. And do you have a bit of a fun one this weekend, Jeff?
3: I did. I just ended up watching TV all weekend. But on Saturday night, I did go out and get myself some fish and chips from the Empire Takeaway. And I did park on Auburn Street across the road from Tajay. And there was a bit of blind faith involved.
4: A bit of blind faith in, like, ordering the chips or...?
3: No. While reversing out of the car bay. Oh. We'll talk about it a bit later.
4: Yeah, okay. And also, my weekend, I did a bit of grocery shopping where I ended up becoming the MacGyver of shopping bags.
3: Well, you were reusable and you recycled, so yes. I'd say you are the MacGyver.
4: It's a very hyperbolic statement, I know. All the info about that in a sec too. What are we playing first, Jeff?
3: It's One Republic and Counting Stars on Eagle FM. Lady.

0: Miley Cyrus and Flowers on Eagle FM. Brad and Jeff waking you up, doing it all thanks to our good friends at Geisler Motors. Now, Brad, have you ever taken blind faith?
1: In what context?
0: Well, here on Auburn Street, as you know, you can park and then the bays, they're on the diagonal.
1: That's true.
0: And then what happens is, like, because of how the bays are put, the car next to you is always, like, sticking out a little bit.
1: Oh, now I'm seeing what you're getting at. Yeah, I've had some blind faith moments with the parking here in town.
0: Yeah, so on Saturday night, I went to go get some fish and chips from the Empire Takeaway, and I parked across the road from Tajay. And as I was pulling out, I wasn't completely sure what was coming down the road. I wasn't completely sure because there was a car next to me and they were, like, blocking my blind spot. So I kind of had to just blind faith it, reverse out. Sure enough, there was nothing coming.
1: Thank God.
0: But, I don't know.
1: But that's, like, one moment, because no doubt in the past you've had a few moments where you've started reversing out and then you just see, like, some car just, like, coming up and he's like, oh, gotta stop.
0: Yeah, definitely. And I don't think I would be the first and or last person to have problems with parking on Auburn Street here in Gollard.
1: I've had it plenty of times. Even on the street of the Southern Railway and the railway station, just on the other day, I was turning left to go out on that street. And someone was trying to reverse out of their parking spot, but there was oncoming traffic, and so they're just constantly just like back and forth, like kangarooing it basically. And then you got also, it's a T-intersection, so you got cars making turns every left, right, center. There was a few near misses just because people were just going too slow or too fast at the wrong time.
0: Yeah, so I definitely had to show some blind faith on Saturday night when coming out to reverse.
1: Has there been any other streets that you've been like, the blind faith?
0: Nah, it's usually just Auburn Street.
1: Just Auburn, yeah, okay. I guess if there's any extra question, because I picked it up earlier, you called Target Tajay.
0: Yeah, Tajay.
1: No, it's called Target.
0: Yeah, but I know it's called Target Tajay.
1: Yeah, but you don't have to be fancy about it. I think we know it's Target.
0: Yeah, but I'm trying to make Target sound fancy. Tajay, well, that's what we call it in my house anyway.
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3: No problems into Goulburn or the Hume Highway. Getting a good run through Boxers Creek and Sydney Road towards Goulburn Town Centre, problem free as well. In travel time this morning, a good run on the Hume Motorway northbound from Welby to Campbelltown and Sydney will take you just under 45 minutes. 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I'm Brooke Sheehan. 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

0: New one there from Olivia Rodrigo and Stupid Song on Eagle FM Breakfast. Brad and Jev waking you up, doing it all thanks to Geisler Motors.
1: This is as overdramatic as it sounds, Jev, but I am the MacGyver of shopping bags.
0: You certainly are, because you reduce, reuse, recycled.
1: Yeah, not in the most traditional sense, but certainly saved a few extra cents purchases.
0: Yes, you did. You saved 25 cents on not buying a paper bag.
1: Yeah, 25 cents each. So to explain, you know, on Saturday, Harvey Norman Outdoor Broadcast. We're there from 9 to 12. The half-yearly clearance sale is still on right now, and they're going to be extended trading hours tonight till 7. Anyway, on Saturday, we finished up lunchtime, and we had some merch bags that we brought along. We still had some spare, so we put them back in my car. You know, I went home, and as I got home, I was like, it's time to do my grocery shop for the week. So I hadn't done it yet. I've been sort of limiting my food intake. Now it's time to do a restock. So I write down my list, hop back in my car, drive out to Woolworths at Goulburn Marketplace, and as soon as I park my car, I realise, oh no, I left my shopping bags at home.
0: There's nothing worse than going to the shops and having to pay 25 cents for a paper bag when you know you've got bags at home.
1: Oh, and then there's more bags on top of that, so you just like have just a stockpile of them. It is frustrating. And it's also extra money, you know, we're cost of living. 25 cents can go a lot, you know. And I was debating in that moment of whether I'd just drive back home and pick up my bags. But then I remembered at the back of my car, in my boot, are the merch bags, the Eagle FM merchandise. And I realised, hang on, let's do the mental math here. Let's bring in, I can unpack four of these bags and use them instead. And so that's what I did. I grabbed four of the bags, took out the water bottles, the pens, the notepads, the merch, and went into Woolies with the bags. I was in my Eagle FM uniform still, so it was just an Eagle FM trolley by that point.
0: That's all right. That was great promotion for Eagle FM, not going to lie there. They probably thought you were doing a shop for the staff here.
1: Potentially
0: so. Don't know if I would have not minded you do a shop for the staff. That would have been good.
1: Yeah, help out the receptionist, Linda, with that sometime. Maybe I might do it in the future. But yeah, I just went shopping with these four bags, and luckily it was just the right amount of bags. I was getting like stuffed to the top with what I needed. But I managed to pack everything and do my shopping with the help of our station bags. So, you know, if you are in need of a shopping bag urgently, come to Eagle FM. We're on 136 Lagoon Street. We have plenty of shopping bags to give out. Can come in clutch on your shopping day.
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16: No problems into Goulburn on the Hume Highway. Getting a good run through Boxers Creek and Sydney Road towards Goulburn Town Centre, problem free as well. Your travel time this morning, a good run on the Hume Motorway northbound from Welby to Campbelltown and Sydney will take you just under 45 minutes. 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I'm Brooke Sheehan. That's the latest traffic on 93.5 Eagle FM.
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1: Hope you had a good weekend. Got up to a lot of fun. You know, we had some fun of our own right. OB, I was dancing the night away on Saturday and you were cramping it up in your bed.
0: Yeah, I was cramping it up in the early hours of Sunday morning. And someone that had a disastrous fall, say, Friday night, is Harry Styles.
1: Yeah, he had a whale of a time, in a sense, at his concert, Together Together, in the UK. There's a bit more about that. Some certain kind of whale, to say.
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2: Feeling it, we're feeling good, hey?
3: So, over the weekend, Harry Styles is on his Together tour, currently at the UK at Wembley Stadium. And he had a bit of a snag at one point.
4: He did hit a snag, and we finally found out that Harry Styles is not immortal. He's actually human.
3: Yeah, he just seems like such a huge character, larger than life. But he had a bit of a shocking moment where during the last song of his concert on Friday night, it was As It Was. He took a sip of water and was going to spit it out. He does a move called the whale where he, you know, spits it out projectile in the air. It's kind of gross, but it's part of his character. But maybe it's because it's, you know, currently a heat wave going on in the UK. Maybe he just failed it in this moment, but he actually choked on the water and collapsed for a second on stage and was just heaving out on the ground of the stage.
4: Well, obviously the water went down the wrong hatch and... Mm. I mean, anyone can do it, like you and I. The water can go down the wrong hatch. I mean, it could happen to anyone.
3: Goes up the nose, just goes in the wrong place. It just doesn't, you know, pan out. But, yeah, he had a bit of a shocking moment. It only lasted a few seconds. He got back up and just started running around, raised fists in the air to show that he was okay. But still a bit of a concerning moment, just, you know, for it to go down the wrong way that you actually have to collapse in pain.
4: Yeah, definitely, and a star of his magnitude as well was, I mean, it would have got fans concerned.
3: Mm, certainly, it was blowing up over TikTok, all the reactions. Hopefully, like, yeah, he's had another few concerts since then. He's still in the UK for the next, like, 10 or so days. Can't wait till he comes to Australia. Just, yeah, make sure you spit it out correctly next time.
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6: No problems into Goulburn on the Hume Highway. Getting a good run through Boxers Creek and Sydney Road towards Goulburn Town Centre. Problem free as well. In travel time this morning, a good run on the Hume Motorway northbound from Welby to Campbelltown and Sydney will take you just under 45 minutes. 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I'm Brooke Sheehan. 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

0: Marshmallow here on Eagle FM. Brad and Jeff waking up. Doing it all thanks to Guys the Motors. And Brad, unfortunately, we're out of here for your Monday.
1: Yep, dunzo for the 29th of June. Yeah, just think about it. Tomorrow's the 30th. Then come Wednesday, 1st of July, already in the 7th month of the year.
0: I know, we're closer to Christmas than the start of the year.
1: Oh, I'm going to expect to start seeing some of those posts on Facebook like, only X amount of Fridays until Christmas Day. Annoying those ones.
0: Well, it's funny you say that because that's going to be clogging up our social media, and tomorrow is social media day.
1: That is true. National social media day. Maybe we could do another TikTok dance together.
0: We could potentially. We could start a hashtag.
1: Start a hashtag. Have some fun with that. Also tomorrow, today in tabloids, birthday book, bringing our first little forecaster for this week. What else is going on too?
0: There's plenty more fun to be had on Eagle FM Breakfast tomorrow morning.
1: We'll find that fun if we need to as well. We're all about having fun here. You have a lot of fun, Jev.
0: Yes, I do have a lot of fun.
1: I have a lot of fun as well. It's all going to be fun tomorrow for you Tuesday. Hope to see you then. Catch you from 6.
0: Bye.
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14: No problems into Goulburn on the Hume Highway. Getting a good run through Boxers Creek and Sydney Road towards Goulburn Town Centre, problem-free as well. Your travel time this morning, a good run on the Hume Motorway northbound from Welby to Campbelltown and Sydney will take you just under 45 minutes. 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
15: From the Capital Radio Newsroom, good morning. I'm James Wybrow. Opposition leader Angus Taylor is urging his colleagues to be patient as he tries to reset the coalition. Two new opinion polls show core support for the party continues to flounder at record lows. Mr. Taylor is also struggling to make any inroad as preferred Prime Minister against Anthony Albanese and Pauline Hanson. He says there's clearly more work to do to win back voter trust.
16: You can't turn around a tanker in a few months. We have to just keep working and plugging away at axing Labor's toxic taxes, scrapping net zero, at ending mass migration, at putting Australians first. I know that's what Australians want to see.
15: Meanwhile, One Nation has seen its support stumble after the minor party and its leader Pauline Hanson faced policy scrutiny over the past week. The latest news poll and Redbridge survey both have the minor party with a primary vote of 29%, with Labor back on top. In other news, some GPs across the state will now be able to offer free consultations for ADHD. Those seeking an ADHD assessment often require multiple long appointments, which can cost up to $1,500. Health Minister Ryan Park says the move will make access to diagnosis easier.
17: By taking the cost out of the equation and delivering free GP assessments for up to 2,500 people,